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1: Tribute.
0: Long time ago, me and my brother Kyle here, we was hitchhiking down a long and lonesome road.
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bound. 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But the shack outside the game. And you know what I'm talking about. Just let me know if you wanna go to that whole mile on the range. They got a lot of nice girls.